Molly and AJ with Potential Breakup Song here on Kiss 92. All the great songs in one place. It is Juliana Yao with you on the Kiss Breakfast Club. And 8 a.m. is where I typically would discuss something with you. I mean, sometimes, most of the time, it's always a dilemma I'm facing in my life. But I feel like I want to talk about this, okay? Because just yesterday, the entire island, along with all of the staff, all of the customers of True Fitness, they found out that the company has closed down and is undergoing provisional liquidation. There was no warning. Members are described as being blindsided, okay? It's a very abrupt closure of the gym. So this includes multiple outlets like True Fitness, True Yoga, TFX, and also this place called Yoga Edition. I want to call this really crazy, okay? Because I used to actually go to True Fitness at Millennia Walk many years ago. But let's be real. This is not the first time something like this is happening. Do you remember California Fitness? It collapsed back in 2016. Yes, I lived through that time as well. Also, just 3 years ago, there was this like huge gym over at CityLink, right? UFC gym. It kind of just closed down like super suddenly as well. It's the big gyms, but it's also the small ones. So in my like most peak fitness era, I used to go to a lot of boutique gyms and boutique studios. These places, a lot of these places, they don't even exist now anymore. So one of their main business models is selling packages. And I have to admit, I buy packages because if I think about it, wow, you get 20% off, you know, for a pack of 20, you know, 25% off for a pack of 50 classes. Of course, I want to get that discount, right? However, the more I live, the more I have, you know, talked to my friends, and I realize some of my friends, they operate on a totally different model. They have a different mindset about buying packages. So I want to know your thoughts. If it is a place that you go to regularly, if you use their services regularly, they seem like a very stable name. Do you buy a package or you're like, hard no, no packages for me? And would this True Fitness closure affect your decision moving forward? Let's have a chat. You can WhatsApp me 8855-0920. Up next, Neo, we've got Sexy Love.

0: Kiss 92, all the great songs in one place. That was Disclosure and Sam Smith with Latch. And this is Juliana Yao keeping you company on the Kiss Breakfast Club. We are talking about something that has been unfolding here in Singapore. Not a great situation. True Fitness, True Yoga, and a lot of its subsidiaries, they have suddenly just closed down. So can you imagine, just the day before you were gymming, you know, you kind of were just working out, you were taking a class, and then the next day when you go back to the gym, it's like shuttered. It's as if the gym, you know, I mean, it's still there, sure, but there's a notice on the door that says, sorry, the company closed down. It's undergoing provisional liquidation. I asked if you are still somebody who buys packages even after these things have happened, after California Fitness has closed down. Josiah says, I used to buy packages with gyms, but nowadays I don't because I prefer to work out in my own home. With this closure of True Fitness, I would definitely be more cautious of signing up. Then Will says, hey, why need to sign up these packages? These are not government backed, okay? I'd rather go with ActiveSG. What I'm using right now is free. And then he proceeded to send me a photo of him at the running track. Pris says, my thoughts about signing packages, I sometimes do sign up, but it depends how many sessions it has, and then also like all the different factors, right? Like how long do you have to utilize it? If the timeline is too long, I will not sign up. I'll rather pay per session. I keep in mind that businesses will fold up anytime. It makes me hold back. Discounts and deals, she's saying this as a key point. They are there to tempt people, okay? Sometimes if you think about it, it's not actually really a gain. Oh, that is really something to take in, because I have friends as well who like are insistent they're not going to buy packages. I have to admit, I let the 20% off. I let the 25% off tempt me. And then in my head, it's logical, right? I am going to this place very often. I come every week. I come every month to use their services. It makes sense to buy the package, what? It's a long-term thing. I'm not going to, you know, stop going suddenly. But sometimes I do, right? Like things happen. You move house, your office changed place, and maybe it's not that convenient anymore. Maybe your therapist, you know, stops going there. Because what I'm talking about is not just fitness packages, right? A lot of beauty treatments and services, they also sell packages. So Eva over here says, I do buy packages, but not fitness. I bought manicure packages. Starting, I'll be so enthusiastic. And after a few sessions, I sian already. Then I stop going. So I told myself, no more packages. So beyond just like bringing up this topic of whether it is truly worth it or not, I don't know, I haven't really done the math, okay? If you do commit to something, and even if they give you a good discount, if they do end up folding, like in the case of True Fitness, do you end up really losing more? And I think the answer is yes, right? Ricks has mentioned, I saw a video of a news station interviewing the trainers and such. Hope they get reimbursed and get a new job. And ultimately, yeah, we can be here, you know, talking about the loss of maybe a couple of $100, couple of $1,000. But the people who are really affected are the people who wanted to go to work and then they end up not even having this workplace. I think it must really be a huge, huge shock to all the staff and all the trainers who have been with True Fitness. I can't imagine what they're going through right now. If you want to continue this conversation with me offline, you can WhatsApp me anytime, 8855-0920.
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2: 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That's a wrap.
3: 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Heavy departure traffic at Woodlands Checkpoint due to tailback from Malaysia. Delays are expected and motorists are advised to check traffic conditions before embarking on their journey. 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
0: The rain is going to come upon us today. Again, we are expecting thundery showers mainly over the south and western part of Singapore in the late morning and early afternoon. Temperatures are still hitting a high of 34 degrees Celsius.
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0: Troye Sivan with Angel Baby here on Kiss 92. Juliana Yao with you on this Saturday morning. It is the 12th of September. I'm still having lots of conversations on WhatsApp with some of you about buying packages. Okay, Robin says, actually, when you buy packages, it's a way to tie you down. For me, I will not sign the packages. It's very risky. And he says, are you aware that these days there are even car wash packages? I mean, those car wash companies, how long do they last? And then I was like, should I reply Robin? Because guess who also has a car wash package? Oh my gosh, I'm guilty as charged here. If anything, I think I have come to realize that I am a massive package buyer. I buy fitness packages, I buy manicure packages, I buy lash packages, I got car wash package also. Oh no, it's me. And it did also make me remember about one scenario where there have been a nail place that me and my mom actually bought package from, right? More of my mom, like, okay, thanks mom, I know you're listening to this. And then they closed down. So it was quite unfortunate. It was a nail salon in Toa Payoh. They're a small business. They only have like one outlet, that kind of thing. They seem to be doing well because I always saw a lot of customers going there. And they have been around for maybe like, what, 3-4 years? So it seemed pretty stable. But then one day when we wanted to go and do our nails, the salon was just like not there anymore. It was just a glass window. And we kind of thought our money was gone. And that is the case like most of the time, right? When you are faced in this scenario. But that was the only time where that lady actually sent a message to my mom a couple of months down the road. It wasn't immediate, but she did say, unfortunately, it was, you know, unable for her to sustain the business anymore, but she actually was willing to pay back whatever was remaining of the package. So I thought that this was quite a rare case. I think in most scenarios, you kind of accept that you lost the money already, but only in that one time. Actually, I don't even know whether my mom got the money back. Mom, maybe you can update me lah. Okay, but maybe this will be a good message to me in the future. I shouldn't buy any more packages anymore. Up next, Robin, we got Dopamine.
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2: All of us grew up in the 90s. 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
2: There you go. Well, now Bandai has created the Tamagotchi ring to celebrate 30 years of Tamagotchi. There are three designs. I showed you guys the pictures earlier. 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Pre-orders in Japan are at $63 with deliveries starting in February next year.
4: You sure this is real?
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0: Ray with I Know You're Hurting here on KISS 92. It is Juliana Yao with you on the KISS Breakfast Club. It's time for me to give you your local updates. You know how we see the appeal of overseas brands and brand names? You somehow always see Singaporeans carrying overseas labels even when we don't have that particular store here in Singapore, right? So here's an example. Do you remember the time, I think maybe it was about 2 years ago, where every girl, colleague, person walking around Orchard Road la, Westgate la, North Point even, they were carrying these gentle woman canvas totes. You know, I don't know if it's still a thing now, but they are actually a popular Thai brand and they are going to open their first store in Singapore next month. You might be surprised to know that beyond just tote bags, they are actually a apparel brand. So they've got a full range of like jeans, tops, swimwear, even workwear. So if you are a fan of Gentlewoman, they are going to be opening their first outlet at level 3 of 313 at Somerset on the 16th of October next month. Something else that I also noticed many people sharing about on social media this week. A new collaboration is going to be hitting our shores very soon. If you have been trying very hard the last couple of weeks to get tickets to Big Bang's upcoming concert in Singapore, if you consider your favorite member of Big Bang to be GD, G-Dragon, his fashion label, Peace Minus One, is working with a very unexpected company, McDonald's. And they're working on a collaboration. They're going to release some new menu items like the McCrispy Gochujang Butter Burger. There's also my favorite McSpicy, but this time with a gochujang butter twist. So of course, there will also be limited edition merchandise as well, which I definitely feel like this is going to sell out instantly. So the date to save if you want to pick up some of that GD McDonald's merch is the 1st of October.
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8: A traffic update from ICA. Heavy departure traffic at Woodlands Checkpoint due to tailback from Malaysia. Delays are expected and motorists are advised to check traffic conditions before embarking on their journey. Follow ICA Facebook for more updates.
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0: The rain is going to come upon us today. Again, we are expecting thundery showers mainly over the south and western part of Singapore in the late morning and early afternoon. Temperatures are still hitting a high of 34 degrees Celsius.
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0: Kiss 92, all the great songs in one place. That's Dua Lipa with Be The One on our Kiss Breakfast Club. You've got Juliana Yao with you. I'm still giving you your local updates. And this week, you know, even if you're not an Apple user, you might know that every year in September, there will be a big event. There will be big announcements. And that's where the new products, right, like the phones, the watches, will be announced. After much speculation over the last couple of years, it finally happened this year, where Apple has launched their first foldable phone. It's called the iPhone Duo, and it's also described as a passport-sized foldable phone. So don't get me wrong, I actually really love foldies. My previous phone was actually a flip phone that I used for 2 years before going back to the iPhone 17 Pro, which I'm using right now. I love, love, love the small form factor. I love how it folds up to be even smaller than your, I think they call it a candy bar phone, right? The fact that it fits into girls' clothes pockets as well as small handbags. Oh, I love that. Also how you can kind of like fold it halfway and then it props up. I think you can already guess what I'm going to say about the new iPhone Duo. It's just out of my budget. You know, like for the most basic model, if you haven't already heard, for 256 gig, the phone retails for $3,099. And if you want like more like zhenged up specs, right, the 2 TB version, it actually hits a price of $4,899. You know, I really don't want to sound like somebody who's stuck in the past, but were we not able to get a laptop for $2,000 just a while ago? Now, $2,000 for a phone is the norm, and it's even hitting 5K. I think that's kind of, I don't know, to me it's crazy. It's a bit too much for me at least. I want the phone. I can see the appeal of the phone, but I think my wallet is going to sit out on this one.
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4: These are your news headlines. I'm Carrie Chong. DBS Bank is facing a $1.3 billion lawsuit over accounts used by four companies linked to the 1MDB scandal. More than $1 billion stolen from 1MDB and SRC International passed through the companies between 2013 and 2014. The four companies are now being liquidated, with their liquidators seeking damages from DBS. Their bank accounts named Malaysian Eric Tan, an associate of fugitive businessman Joe Low, as the sole beneficial owner. Malaysia's 1MDB Asset Recovery Task Force says DBS should have questioned the movement of large sums through their companies. DBS has rejected the claim and says it will vigorously fight the lawsuit. Meanwhile, a Singaporean man has been jailed for his role in a Cambodia-based scam syndicate linked to more than $52 million in losses. Callum Lim Yuanjing was sentenced to more than 2 years jail and fined $12,000 after pleading guilty to charges linked to the syndicate and other offences. The Phnom Penh-based group was behind at least 528 government official impersonation scam cases targeting victims in Singapore. At least 90 victims were aged 65 and above, losing about $11.8 million. Police have arrested 21 people, while at least 30 other suspected syndicate members remain at large. In world news, Iran-aligned Houthis have seized Yemen's port city of Mocha, raising concerns over another major Middle East oil shipping route. The group has advanced towards the Bab el-Mandeb Strait, which connects the Red Sea to international shipping routes. Saudi Arabia has been relying on the Red Sea since the Iran conflict disrupted the Strait of Hormuz. The United Nations says the Houthi advance has created a new and more dangerous phase in Yemen's war. Oil prices remain on track for their first weekly finish above $100 a barrel since mid-May, despite falling yesterday. Brent crude dropped 3.48% to $103.88 a barrel, while U.S. crude fell 3.25% to $99.15. Both benchmarks remain more than 10% higher for the week, driven by concerns over attacks on key Middle East shipping routes. Brent has climbed more than 70% this year. Prices eased following reports of efforts to reach a temporary deal with Iran over shipping through the Strait of Hormuz. And finally, former Singapore national football coach Barry Whitbread has died at the age of 77. The Englishman coached the Lions from 1995 to 1998, leading Singapore to its first international football trophy, the 1998 Tiger Cup. His son, Zach, says Whitbread died on September 9th. No cause was disclosed. Whitbread later became Liverpool Youth Academy's head of recruitment before holding recruitment roles at Manchester City and Blackburn Rovers. The Football Association of Singapore says he left an indelible mark on Singapore football.
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0: Maroon 5 with Meps here on Kiss 92. Juliana Yao with you this Saturday on the 12th of September, still giving you your local updates. So you might know I don't have children, obviously, but I do have a lot of friends who do, and a lot of our listeners also do have kids. They share lots of stories with me on WhatsApp. So when I saw this new scheme being announced yesterday, right, I knew I had to talk about this. And also because I was reading the article, and then I saw, got the name of my primary school in the list, all the more I kipo-kipo, right? So it has been a well-known fact that the P1 registration process is actually really like kanchong, very nerve-wracking for a lot of parents. Many people even start planning for their kids' enrollment even before they've given birth to the child itself, okay? And that's because one of the requirements for enrolling in a school is that it's located within 1 or 2 kilometers of your residence if you are not an alumni. Starting next year, though, wow, all of this is going to change, okay? I can just imagine how this is great news for some people, but it's really like, huh? How can you do this for other people? So this change affects phase 2C of the primary 1 enrollment, where the available places will be split equally into 2 tracks. So one for applicants who live within 2 kilometers of the school. The other half of the slots is now for applicants who live beyond 2 kilometers of the school. The government has kind of put this in place to increase social mixing, and it's very specific. So these 12 schools were picked for a reason. They are located in neighborhoods where public housing make up less than 40% of the homes within the 2 kilometer radius. I'm looking at the list. Some of these schools include ACS Junior, ACS Primary, Methodist Girls School, Nanyang Primary, SCGS, Tanjong Katong Primary, and Tao Nan School. Okay, so there is more on that list. The full list and details can be found on the Straits Times. I mean, I can kind of imagine this is probably going to take over the weekend conversations, right? If parents are hanging out, I think that's all they're going to be discussing, new strategies, new formulas that they have to come up with just to enroll their kids into P1. Oh, tell you guys.
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4: 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Olivia Rodrigo, Serena Joy. 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Jenny,

0: One Republic, Pay That Toll. Mama said, boy, you should go slow. Been burning up and down that road. Sarah Bareilles, Just a Kid.
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0: From the 2000s to today, all the great songs in one place. This is Kiss 92. Here's what happened.
1: We've been having so much fun
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2: 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Angel and Tim.
3: Where did that come from, Glenn? Did you have a conversation with someone?
2: Many people now have big heads.
4: Yes, not us. 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
3: 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Same for honest people.
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1: Shine bright like a diamond. 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

Danny California by the Red Hot Chili Peppers on Kiss 92. It is Shiliana Yao with you. And I did say that you have a chance to go meet our Kiss 92 DJs. They are going to be at One Holland Village. So happening at the Art Ground and Self-Directed Live, there will be a Kids Entrepreneur Market that's taking place over there. So if you are still looking for activities to go busy the kids, that is one that you can head to. If they have expressed some entrepreneurial tendencies, if you want to kind of let them, you know, have a little bit of exposure as to what it's like to run your own business, maybe. Today, you can join Angel and Yumiko from 11 a.m. till 3 p.m. And then Seanrick and Janelle will be there from 3 p.m. till 7 p.m. So it's going to be pretty fun. 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If you want to find out more information, you can head to theartground.com.sg. Kiss me.

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6: 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I am looking at the numbers so far. Our 24-hour PSI is at 78 in the central and east area. And then for the rest of the island, it's ranging around the 70 mark. We are expecting thundery showers later this morning as well as in the afternoon in the west as well as the southern part of Singapore. So hopefully that will help to ease up the haze situation a little bit. 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
4: It is Juliana Yao here with you on the Kiss Breakfast Club. There is quite a fair bit happening, trust me. You know, I was collating the list last night. I really tried my best to curate it. I was kind of going back and forth. I was adding things and then I kind of took it out again. I remove it and then I ended up picking these to share with you because they are absolutely free of charge. Okay, so here we go. If you're a music lover over at Paya Lebar Quarter Plaza this weekend, there is Homegrown Festival taking place. 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We're seeing names like R&B Trio, BRB. We've also got Regina Song. 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The next event I want to share with you is already a calendar staple for many people. 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Around the region as well. 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There are brands coming in from Hong Kong, Japan, Indonesia, and more. It is Public Garden, and this is happening today and tomorrow from 1 to 7 p.m. at Suntec City Convention Halls 405 and 406. Admission is also free.

0: Considering how this is the last weekend of the September holidays, I do have more events that are very family-friendly, kid-friendly that I want to share with you later on, so keep it locked in. 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
4: You've got Juliana Yao here on the Kids Breakfast Club with more of your events you can bring the family, you can bring the kids to. So over this weekend, the Singapore River Festival is taking place. This is where the event ground is pretty big, you know. It spans over the whole area of Clarke Quay, you know, Boat Quay as well. Lots happening. One of the things that you might want to do, you can bring your headphones over to Kinrara Lane, where you'll get to experience an immersive cinematic projection. And then over at Clarke Quay, there will be acrobatic and juggling performances at night. There will also be a river song parade that will be marching from Clarke Quay through UOB Plaza, both on boat as well as on land. So I think it'll be quite an interesting kind of situation where you get to walk along as well. The full program is available on srf.sg, and this event runs from now until 20th of September, and it's going on from 7:30 p.m. onwards. Okay, admission is free. You know, earlier on in the show when we were talking about Orni on the Feed Me list, quite a number of people actually brought up Orni Mooncake. So yes, it is that time of the year again. Mid-Autumn Festival is taking place, and over at Gardens by the Bay, there is a Mid-Autumn Light Up. So what you'll be able to find, giant lanterns, they've got original characters you can definitely take photos with, they've got floral and ocean setups, and also glowing arches, which look pretty nice on camera, because I'm looking at photos of the light up right now. For tonight, on 12th of September only, there will be an LED lion dance performance happening at the Super Tree Grove. So this event, the Mid-Autumn Light Up at Gardens by the Bay, is going on from today until 27th of September from 6 p.m. till 10 p.m. Admission is free. 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I'm very excited every time I say admission is free. I mean, if the inertia is the ticketing, if the inertia is having to pay an entry fee, there are really a lot of free events happening all around Singapore. So hopefully you have a very nice and restful and fun final weekend of the September school holidays along with your loved ones and family.
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2: Now, Hem, I got to ask you, are you a little bit of an animal expert?
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3: No, not at all. I don't think so. Glenn was even close.
4: See? What do you mean?
5: See? 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
2: You have to tell us, what is the animal?
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2: Yay!
5: What?
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5: A cheetah sounds
4: the
5: like
4: the fastest
5: that.
4: Animal on the planet.
5: I mean, I know what a cheetah is, but I didn't realize that it sounded like you. Really?
3: Definitely it's a sick cheetah.
4: Emma.
0: 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Back Monday from 6 till 10 on KISS 92. A traffic update from ICA. Heavy departure traffic at Woodlands Checkpoint due to tailback from Malaysia. Delays are expected and motorists are advised to check traffic conditions before embarking on their journey. Follow ICA Facebook for more updates.
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0: David Guetta and CEO of Titanium here on Kiss 92. It has been Juliana Yao with you here on the Kiss Breakfast Club. And I think what I've come to realize today is there truly are a lot of orny lovers here in Singapore. Hopefully, you have managed to get the list over from me so you can pick up some of your orny treats. And yeah, it's going to be quite a busy weekend for me. I'm heading off to more work after this. I'm heading over to Bishan Street 11 and 13. That is where the Weekend Brew Club is happening. So more coffee I'm going to kind of fuel myself with. If you're in the area, feel free to pop by and say hi. But if not, more places for you to head to. One Holland Village. As mentioned, we've got Angel and Yumiko who will be there from 11 to 3 p.m. as well as Sean Rick and Janelle from 3 to 7 p.m. They will also be broadcasting live from One Holland Village, and you'll be hearing it here on air as well, so you know exactly what's happening. If you want to pop by, say hi, and check out the Kids Entrepreneurial Market, that's also something that you're able to do, okay? So keep it locked in here on Kiss 92. I'll catch you back on Monday evening, 8 p.m. on The Owls. Toodles!
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3: These are your news headlines. I'm Carrie Chong. DBS Bank is facing a $1.3 billion lawsuit over accounts used by four companies linked to the 1MDB scandal. More than $1 billion US dollars stolen from 1MDB and SRC International passed through the companies between 2013 and 2014. The four companies are now being liquidated, with their liquidators seeking damages from DBS. Their bank accounts named Malaysian Eric Tan, an associate of fugitive businessman Joe Low, as the sole beneficial owner. Malaysia's 1MDB Asset Recovery Task Force says DBS should have questioned the movement of large sums through the companies. DBS has rejected the claim and says it will vigorously fight the lawsuit. Meanwhile, Singapore banks are expanding the use of AI in their apps, allowing customers to check spending and manage accounts through chatbot-style conversations. Trust Bank launched Trust AI Ask this week, letting customers search card transactions by merchant, category, or overseas spending. DBS plans similar features from November, including checking refunds and reward points, requesting fee waivers, and blocking or replacing cards. OCBC will begin testing an AI digital companion with selected retail customers by the end of this year. SingHealth will become a regional hub for nuclear medicine and cancer care expertise under a UN Atomic Agency program. It will be designated an anchor center under the International Atomic Energy Agency's Rays of Hope initiative. SingHealth will support regional training in radiation oncology, radiology, nuclear medicine, and medical physics. There were 18 such centers worldwide as of December 2025. Singapore is also preparing for an IAEA review in 2027 as it studies whether nuclear power could form part of its future energy mix. The government will release two new sites next year that could provide more than 23,000 additional beds for migrant workers. The sites in Mandai and Upper Jurong Road will be sold on 30-year leases. The Mandai site is expected to provide 15,000 beds, while the Upper Jurong Road site could add another 8,100. Together with four sites launched since the end of 2025, the six dormitories will add about 48,300 beds by the early 2030s. As of June, about 1,600 dormitories provide around 467,000 migrant worker beds. Finally, here's a call out to all listeners. If you know an inspiring Singaporean who has gone the extra mile for others, you can now nominate them for the Straits Times Singaporean of the Year 2026. The award recognizes individuals or groups who've made a positive impact on society, whether through acts of courage, compassion, resilience, or service. Nominations are open until October 11th. So if you know someone who has quietly been making Singapore a little better, this may be the time to give them a shout out.
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0: Happy Saturday. It's Sarah Wu here with you on Kiss 92 this Saturday late morning, sitting in for Shania today. Now, first of all, the rain today. So I was coming into the studio this morning and it was pretty insane. And I hope you made it wherever you were going okay. And more importantly, I hope, unlike me, your socks are still dry. Now, looking at our playlist for this hour, we will be hearing from Michael Bublé, James Arthur, and many more. But kicking the hour off right now, we have Rita Ora with I Will Never Let You Down on Kiss 92. All the great songs in one place.

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1: Kiss 92, all the great songs in one place. It's Sarah Wu here with you this late Saturday morning. Now, the rain was coming down pretty hard earlier today, right? So on days like this, don't you suddenly just start to miss the sun? Because usually it's too hot in Singapore, so we are sweating a lot after walking like for 2 minutes, right? And you're looking for shade everywhere, and then you get one really rainy day, and suddenly you're like missing the sun. That was me earlier today. And now that the rain has subsided, it is no longer an issue. But it got me thinking about all of the things we only miss when they're gone. And is there something that comes to mind for you? Let me know. Text me at 8855-0920. And now coming in live from 1 Holland V at the Art Ground is Angel.
2: Good morning. It's Angel from The Big Show coming to you live from 1 Holland Village for the Young Makers Market. It is no longer raining. That's the good news. The good news is also that it's slightly overcast, so it's not too hot to bring the entire family down for the Young Makers Market. Now, this is where young makers actually step into the role of business owners, and they're showcasing and selling their handmade creations. So there's everything like unique handicrafts, accessories, to creative keepsakes, and you get to explore one-of-a-kind finds while supporting the next generation of entrepreneurs. Now, the marketplace also celebrates community and inclusion. Yumiko Kayahara and myself will be here till 3 p.m. So come on down and explore the Young Makers Market, happening now until 9 p.m. at 1 Holland Village. 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
7: The rain is the main character for today. It seems like showers might be clearing within the hour and it will be cloudy after that. Temperatures will reach a high of 33 degrees Celsius and a low of 25.
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7: A traffic update from ICA. Heavy departure traffic at Woodlands Checkpoint due to tailback from Malaysia. Delays are expected and motorists are advised to check traffic conditions before embarking on their journey. Follow ICA Facebook for more updates.
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10: These are your news headlines. I'm Carrie Chong. DBS Bank is facing a $1.3 billion lawsuit over accounts used by four companies linked to the 1MDB scandal. More than $1 billion US dollars stolen from 1MDB and SRC International passed through the companies between 2013 and 2014. The four companies are now being liquidated, with their liquidators seeking damages from DBS. Their bank accounts named Malaysia.

0: Kiss 92, all the great songs in one place. It's Sarah Wu here with you this late Saturday morning. And as you heard from Angel earlier, she and Yumiko will be at One Holland Village at the Kids Entrepreneur Market. They will be there until 3 p.m. And then Sean Rick and Janelle will be there from 3 to 7. So what's happening today is that young makers will step into the role of business owners and get to showcase and sell their handmade creations. And also on-site, you can look forward to a full day of fun with bouncy castle activations and other exciting games. So now that the rain has subsided and it is quite a cooling and nice day now, if you want to head down, you can check the program at theartground.com.sg.
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0: On our roads this Saturday late morning, an accident has occurred on AYE towards MCE after Portsdown Avenue. Do avoid lane 2. And we've got a broken down vehicle spotted on PIE towards Tuas after BKE, and another broken down vehicle spotted on CTE towards AYE after Moulmein Road. Remember to be kind on the roads, buckle up, and

0: Kiss 92, all the great songs in one place. It's Sarah Wu here with you this Saturday late morning. And we are closing in on noontime right now. And actually, today is a great day to head out with the family, right? And if you're planning to head down to One Holland Village for the Kids Entrepreneur Market, actually, Kiss 92 is on site right now at One Holland Village. And we've actually got Yumiko Kayahara reporting live.
1: Good morning. It's Yumiko, and I'm actually here at the Young Makers Market at One Holland Village together with Angel. So all of this is in collaboration with the Art Ground and Self-Directed Life, and so many things are happening, especially for kids who are stepping into the role of business owners. So alongside all of these beneficiaries from partner organizations, they will also be taking part in the marketplace, gaining the opportunity to showcase their skills and experience. Now, families with young kids, you can come on down and look forward to a full day of fun. I do see bouncy castles around and loads of exciting games as well. So for more information on the Art Grounds programs and ticketing, you can visit online theartground.com.sg. But in the meantime, come on down to One Holland Village and catch Angel and myself. K-I-S-S. Kiss me, you fool. 92.

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3: But I think some boys had it as well. 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
3: There you go. Well, now Bandai has created the Tamagotchi ring to celebrate 30 years of Tamagotchi. There are three designs. I showed you guys the pictures earlier. It has a rechargeable battery and it even comes with a charging case. Pre-orders in Japan are at $63 with deliveries starting in February next year.
5: You sure this is real?
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6: A traffic update from ICA. Heavy departure traffic at Woodlands Checkpoint due to tailback from Malaysia. Delays are expected and motorists are advised to check traffic conditions before embarking on their journey. Follow ICA Facebook for more updates.
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0: The Fray with How to Save a Life on Kiss 92, all the great songs in one place. It's Sarah Wu here with you this Saturday afternoon. And, you know, the Mid-Autumn Festival is coming soon, right, on September 25th. And I was asked a question recently that I'll ask you right now. So by any chance, do you know why mooncakes are round? Because I never knew. I just thought, you know, it's a cake, so it's round. But the round shape actually represents the full moon. And the full moon has long been associated with reunion and togetherness, right? So when families share mooncakes during mid-autumn, there's a whole meaning behind this. It's about being together with family and friends. And now that I know, it's kind of like, oh yeah, of course it means that. But before that, I had no idea at all. And speaking of togetherness and spending time with family, we actually have Angel and Yumiko reporting live from One Holland Village at the Kids Entrepreneur Market. And right now we have Angel coming at us live.
1: Happy Saturday afternoon. It's Angel from The Big Show once again here at One Holland Village. And I'm here for the Young Makers Market, which is such a fun little space that they've got for the weekend. It goes on from 11 a.m. to 9 p.m. And I'm just looking around at all these young entrepreneur stores. They have sparkles, soaps, scrunchies, and sprouts. There are also a booth to make your own keychains. There's a booth where you can customize your own slime. And there is another one where you can make your own scented pouch. So lots of great little ideas. I think they'll make for great stocking stuffers for Christmas, which isn't that far away if you think about it. So come on down. It's going on until 9 p.m. today and tomorrow. Yumiko Kaihara and myself will be here until 3 p.m. So if you're in the area, come and say hello. 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
3: The rain has gone away. It looks like it will be cloudy for the rest of today, and temperatures will reach a high of 33 degrees Celsius and a low of 25.
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Kiss 92, all the great songs in one place. It's Sarah Wu here with you this Saturday afternoon. And if you know me at all, you would know that I am quite obsessed with a few Sanrio characters. So this one event made me really excited. You know, we have been talking about the Mid-Autumn Festival that is coming up on the 25th this month as well. And because of that, Vivo City is partnering with our favorite Sanrio characters also to celebrate the mall's 20th anniversary. And this event will be taking place at the Vivo City Sky Park and will feature six immersive themed worlds, each inspired by one of Sanrio's characters. So I heard that there will be a Cinema Roll Secret Garden, a Kuromi Carnival Kingdom, and Hello Kitty Starlit Lantern Walk. Doesn't that sound super fun? I feel like it's a great mix of tradition with our hobbies and interests. So if you want to plan an outing there in the coming weeks, this is happening until the 27th of September and entrance is completely free. And coming up in just a bit is our traffic update. So stick around with me on Kiss 92. Kiss 92.

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1: Alex Warren, Emerald Eyes. Olivia Rodrigo, Serena Joy. Cordis, Money, Money, Money. Jenny, Heaven. 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
5: Begins with the F1 sprint. 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
6: On our roads this Saturday afternoon, we've got a heavy traffic situation on AYE towards Tuas between Tuas Checkpoint and Tuas West Road. And we've got a broken down vehicle spotted on BKE towards PIE after SLE. Remember to be kind on the roads, buckle up, and drive safe.
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0: 92, all the great songs in one place. It's Sarah Wu here with you this Saturday afternoon, and we're inching towards 1 p.m. right now. How is your Saturday going so far? We've got more hits lined up for you in the coming hour, but before that, reporting live from the Young Makers Market at One Holland Village, we have Yumiko, who is on site right now.
1: Good afternoon. It's Yumiko here at the Young Makers Market at One Holland Village together with Angel. So both of us, we're going to be here all the way till 3 p.m. And then after that, you're going to have the wonderful company of Sean Rick and Janelle. But hey, in the meantime, come on down with the whole family, because the kids can look forward to a full day of fun. They do have bouncy castles and so many other exciting games as well. So on site, I can actually see that there is a very adorable installation of chess pieces and the chess board, like big pieces, where kids and their parents can actually go and try their skills out. If you want to try and be a basketballer, that is entirely possible as well. All of this happening here at One Holland Village. So this is, of course, in collaboration with the Art Ground and Self-Directed Life. 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Once again, come on down and join us all the way till 9 p.m. For more information on the Art Ground's programs and ticketing, you can head online and check out theartground.com.sg. 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

0: Smith and Niall Horan with Drive Safe on Kiss 92. All the great songs in one place. Is Sarah Wu here with you this Saturday afternoon? And you know, I think there is something really satisfying about making something with your hands or gifting someone something that is handmade by you, even if sometimes it doesn't look so good because, you know, we can't be perfect at everything, right? But I was just thinking back to when we were younger, and you remember when we used to make friendship bracelets or just folding origami and giving it to our friends? You know, as kids, we didn't really care whether we were good at these things or not. We just wanted to make something for our friends. And I think that is such a nice thing to get back into as an adult. Like personally, for me, I knit and crochet instead of looking at my phone. And it has really helped in many aspects of my life. And a lot of these crafts are very good to start young. And why I'm talking about that is because happening this weekend is the Young Makers Market at One Holland Village. And we actually have Angel and Yumiko on site right now until 3 p.m. And coming in with an update as we speak, we have Angel.
1: Happy Saturday. This is Angel from The Big Show, coming to you live from One Holland Village. You know, to be honest, this is my first time at One Holland Village, and it's such a vibrant space made even more exciting by the Young Makers Market, which is happening today and tomorrow from 11 a.m. to 9 p.m. At One Holland Village. 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So they've got everything, like you can customize your slime, you can make little keychains, you can purchase some rings, some handmade soap, lots of fun. I'm actually right at the back of Holland, One Holland Village, and the line of cars behind trying to get into this area is ridiculous. So if you can, take public transport. The train stops right here at the Holland Village MRT station. 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
1: It's looking like it's going to be cloudy for the rest of today, and temperatures will reach a high of 33 degrees Celsius and a low of 25.
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1: 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Olivia Rodrigo, Serena Joy. 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

0: One Republic, Pay That Toll. 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Sarah Bareilles, Just a Kid.
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0: Jessie J with Domino on Kiss 92. All the great songs in one place. It's Sarah Wu here with you this Saturday afternoon. And we have been talking about arts and crafts that we loved as kids. And I realized a lot of our obstacles come from just not allowing ourselves to be bad at things. And I just want to tell you right now, you know, we don't have to be great at our hobbies to enjoy them. Because as kids, right, we could draw the weirdest looking house or a dog that looks like a goat, and we would still be incredibly proud of it or incredibly happy that we got to do our art and be creative, right? Nobody was asking whether we were being productive. It was just about having fun. So why not also do that as adults? I think we should be less critical of ourselves and just let ourselves have fun. So right now, I want to ask you, if there is a hobby that you loved as a kid that you could get back into, what is it? Text me and let me know at 8855-0920.
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0: On our roads this Saturday afternoon, we've got an accident that has occurred on Chua Chu Kang Way towards Bukit Batok Road after Chua Chu Kang Grove. Do avoid lanes 2 and 3. And a broken down vehicle has been spotted on PIE towards Tuas after Pioneer Road North. Do avoid lane 4. And another accident has occurred on PIE towards Changi after BKE. So do avoid lane 6. Remember to be kind on the roads. Buckle up and drive safe.

0: Kiss 92, all the great songs in one place. It's Sarah Wu here with you this Saturday afternoon, and we're inching towards 2 p.m. right now. We have more to come on the playlist for you in the coming hour. We have been talking about arts and crafts that we loved as kids, right? And how important it is to foster this interest from a young age. And actually happening today at One Holland Village is the Young Makers Market, where young makers can step into the role of business owners. And KISS 92 is actually on site with Angel and Yumiko right now, and we have an update coming in from Yumiko.
1: Good afternoon, it's Yumiko, and I'm here on site at the Young Makers Market at One Holland Village together with Angel. Now, we're going to be here with you all the way till 3 p.m., and can I just say, I'm having so much fun shopping already. So a lot of kids, they are stepping into the role of business owners, showcasing and selling some of their amazing handmade creations. And a couple of stalls that I've seen, I have already done some shopping, like I mentioned, right? So there's a build your own clicker keychain. It is so cool. You can actually pick your own keycaps. You can click and you can create them into keychains as well. There's also a very interesting slime booth. Yeah, so you can customize your own slime and choose to throw in as many different ingredients that are available. I've also just bought myself and producer Shalini handmade rings. Yeah, it was very interesting because all of these kids, they thought of their own marketing strategy as well. So for example, the rings, you know, one for $6, but you get by two, it's for $10. So yeah, and I've also bought a couple of handmade soaps. So loads of things happening here. Come on down and join us. Yes, Young Makers Market at One Holland Village. It's Yumiko.
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3: All of us grew up in the 90s. Mm. Who had a Tamagotchi?
4: Oh.
5: That's for girls, la, Tamagotchi.
3: But I think some boys had it as well. I never had a Tamagotchi.
4: Someone gave me a Tamagotchi.
3: There you go. Well, now Bandai has created the Tamagotchi ring to celebrate 30 years of Tamagotchi. There are three designs. I showed you guys the pictures earlier. It has a rechargeable battery and it even comes with a charging case. Pre-orders in Japan are at $63 Singapore with deliveries starting in February next year.
5: You sure this is real?
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8: Good afternoon. I'm Joshua Vong, and these are your news headlines. Singapore will join a global network of just 18 centres supporting nuclear medicine and cancer care expertise. SingHealth will be designated an anchor center under the International Atomic Energy Agency's Rays of Hope initiative. It will provide regional training in radiation oncology, radiology, nuclear medicine, and medical physics. There were 18 anchor centers worldwide as of December last year. The development comes as Singapore prepares for a review by the UN nuclear watchdog in 2027, while studying whether nuclear power could form part of its future energy mix. The government will release two new sites next year that could provide more than 23,000 additional beds for migrant workers. The sites in Mandai and Upper Jurong Road will be sold on 30-year leases. The Mandai site is expected to provide 15,000 beds, while the Upper Jurong Road site could add another 8,100. Together with four sites launched since the end of last year, the six dormitories will add about 48,300 beds by the early 2030s. As of June, around 1,600 dormitories provide about 467,000 migrant worker beds. At least 35 people have died in a ferry fire off the Philippines, with authorities warning the toll will rise. 30 bodies have been brought ashore near Coron in Palawan, with more remains still on board the MV June Aster. The ferry caught fire on September 9th and ran aground after flames spread within seconds. 30 passengers and 13 crew have been rescued, while 54 people remain unaccounted for. The Coast Guard says the fire began in the cargo hold. Indian Prime Minister Narendra Modi and Russian President Vladimir Putin have begun talks in New Delhi, focused on trade, energy and defence. It's their second meeting in 2 weeks, ahead of the annual BRICS summit. Talks are expected to cover nuclear energy, fertilisers, defence, critical minerals and manufacturing. India remains one of Russia's biggest oil buyers, despite Western pressure over Ukraine. Russia's share of India's crude imports reached a record 51% in July, as Middle East supply disruptions increase reliance on Russian oil. Mr. Modi has also called for an end to the war in Ukraine. And finally, in sports, Ben Shelton is one win away from ending a 23-year wait for an American men's single Grand Slam champion after reaching the US Open final. Shelton beat fellow American Francis Tiafoe 4-6, 6-3, 6-3, 7-5 to reach his first major final. He will face French Open champion Alexander Zverev, who beat Karen Khachanov 6-3, 7-6, 7-6. Zverev has now won four straight matches without dropping a set and has 24 wins from 26 Grand Slam matches this season.
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2: Happy Saturday. It's Sarah Wu here with you this Saturday afternoon on Kiss 92. Now, it is about the time of the day for that second cup of coffee, right? Or maybe matcha. You know, I didn't used to like matcha at all, but lately I have been really trying different kinds of matcha. So if you have any recommendations, do send them my way. Now, I hope that your Saturday afternoon has been going beautifully. And to make it even more beautiful, on the playlist, you're going to be hearing from Lily Allen, Jungle, Cat Eye, and many more. But right now, kicking the hour off, we have Dua Lipa with Don't Start Now on Kiss 92. All the great songs in one place.

0: Lily Allen with The Fear on Kiss 92. All the great songs in one place. It's Sarah Wu here with you this Saturday afternoon. And speaking of The Fear, if you have the fear of missing out, you don't want to miss out on this. So Maroon 5 is coming back to Singapore and they will be performing at our National Stadium on the 12th of February. And they will be performing all of the hits for one incredible night only. And tickets are already on sale. You can get them at ticketmaster.sg. And for more information, visit livenation.sg. And something else that is exciting and happening today at One Holland Village is the Young Makers Market. So KIS 92 is on site right now reporting live. And right now we have an update coming in from Angel.
1: Hello once again, and I hope you're having a great weekend so far. It's Angel from KIS 92's The Big Show, and I am still here at One Holland Village having an absolutely fantastic time at the Young Makers Market. Now, I did tell you before that all these young entrepreneurs are selling some really, really interesting things like clicker keychains as well as customizable slime. There's even a little girl who's selling her own book, and she's only 8 years old. Now, if you don't come down today, you're going to miss some of these great young entrepreneurs because tomorrow for the Young Makers Market, it'll be completely refreshed. There'll be a whole bunch of new young business people selling their wares. It happens from 11 a.m. to 9 p.m. today and tomorrow. So I suggest if you want to come down and have a look at what the future of Singapore businesses look like, then do come down to One Holland Village. Yumiko Kayahara and I will be here till 3 p.m. and then Janelle and Seanrick will be taking over till 7 p.m. So come on down. It's a great Saturday. It's a great weekend out, actually. And there's lots of fun to be had. Bring the entire family and bring the fur pets as well. This is Angel for KIS 92.
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0: It's looking like it's going to be cloudy for the rest of today, and temperatures will reach a high of 33 degrees Celsius and a low of 25.

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0: One Republic, Pay That Toll. 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Been burning up and down that road. Sarah Bareilles, Just a Kid.
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6: Good afternoon. I'm Joshua Vong, and these are your news headlines. Singapore will join a global network of just 18 centres supporting nuclear medicine and cancer care expertise. SingHealth will be designated an anchor centre under the International Atomic Energy Agency's Rays of Hope initiative. It will provide regional training in radiation oncology, radiology, nuclear medicine and medical physics. There were 18 anchor centres worldwide as of December last year. The development comes as Singapore prepares for a review by the UN nuclear watchdog in 2027, while studying whether nuclear power could form part of its future energy mix. The government will release two new sites next year that could provide more than 23,000 additional beds for migrant workers. The sites in Mandai and Upper Jurong Road will be sold on 30-year leases. The Mandai site is expected to provide 15,000 beds, while the Upper Jurong Road site could add another 8,100. Together with four sites launched since the end of last year, while studying whether nuclear power could form part of its future energy mix.

0: Olivia Rodrigo with Serena Joy on Kiss 92. All the great songs in one place. It's Sarah Wu here with you this Saturday afternoon. And I am a huge action thriller movie fan. And there is one movie that just opened in Singapore that I want to share with you. It's called Hope, directed by Na Hong Jin. It is a Korean action thriller movie. So what starts as a local mystery quickly spirals into chaos when an unearthly, incredibly destructive threat descends upon the town. Police Chief Bom Sok and a band of trigger-happy local hunters venture into the surrounding mountains to track the beast, only to find themselves hopelessly outmatched in a fight for survival. So if you have seen the trailer, you would know that it is super action-packed, and it also stars Jung Ho-yeon, who you would know from Squid Game Season 1. So if you want to catch a movie this weekend and you're in for an action thriller feast, Hope is rated NC-16 and it is already showing in our cinemas.
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0: On our roads this Saturday afternoon, we've got a heavy traffic situation on BKE towards Woodlands at Woodlands Checkpoint Exit. Remember to be kind on the roads, buckle up, and drive safe.
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0: His 92, all the great songs in one place. It's Sarah Wu here with you this Saturday afternoon. And KISS 92 is actually on site today at the Young Makers Market at One Holland Village. And coming in right now with a live update, we have Yumiko.
1: Hey yo, it's Yumiko. And yes, Angel and myself, we're still here at the Young Makers Market at One Holland Village. Now, this is all in collaboration with the Art Ground and Self-Directed Life. And I gotta say, I have been shopping nonstop. It is so adorable. So it is happening today and tomorrow as well, all the way till 9 p.m. And all of the shops that you see on day one, they are going to be different tomorrow. So tomorrow, you'll have a new set of business owners coming down to open up their business to you. And you need to check them out because they're all adorable and very creatively curated DIY handicrafts, okay? So even like now, I think we've already chanced upon a couple of slime stalls. Yes, super adorable and super nice smelling as well. I've also seen a couple of stalls where you can customize your bracelets and your keychains. So come on down and share your love with all these young entrepreneurs and give them a chance, you know, to showcase their skills and experience to you. Now, Angel and myself, we're going to be here for a little bit more, and then you've got a company of Sean Rick and Janelle from 3 to 7 p.m. It's Yumiko.

0: Kiss 92, all the great songs in one place. It's Sarah Wu here with you this Saturday afternoon. And it is almost 3 p.m. right now, which means it is about time I head out of the studio. I'll be handing things over to Nat Ko, who will be with you until 7 p.m. today. And updates from the Young Makers Market at One Holland Village will continue to come in until 7 p.m. today. So if you are undecided on whether you want to head down today, you can keep listening for updates before making your decision. I'll be back on air with you tomorrow morning from 7 to 11 a.m. And if you want to keep up with me outside of Kiss 92, you can say hi to me on Instagram at Sarah Wu. That's spelled S-E-R-A-S-E-R-A-W-U. So until I speak with you tomorrow morning, I hope you have an amazing rest of your Saturday.
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6: See? 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
7: 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I didn't realize that it sounded like you. Really, Tim?
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0: Madison Beer, that was Bad Enough on Kiss 92. All the great songs in one place. It's a girl, Nat Ko, hanging out with you all the way till 7 o'clock. But you know what's going on all the way till 7. We've also got Sean Rick Hu as well as Janelle Ng. They're hanging out at the Young Makers Market all the way at One Holland Village. There's just so many things going on. And you know what? I'm going to pass the time over to them to tell you what to check out.
1: I am right here in One Holland Village for the Young Makers Market happening today and tomorrow from 11 a.m. all the way till 9 p.m. This is in collaboration with the Our Ground and Self-Directed Life. Now, basically, they have young makers, these little kids who are now their own business owners selling their handmade creations, all different kinds of stuff. It is very, very cool to check out. Also, tomorrow there will be an entirely new set of young entrepreneurs showing their beautiful wares for you to go ahead and make a purchase, okay? Now, the Art Ground is a not-for-profit children's art center with dedicated programs for young families and even opens its doors free of charge to lower-income families and families with children and special needs. 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But in the meantime and between time, feel free to come down to One Holland Village to check myself and Janelle out. We're going to be here all the way from 3 p.m. to 7 p.m.
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0: Kiss 92 weather. Pretty nice today. It's cloudy outside, highs of 33 and lows of 25 degrees Celsius.
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0: it's Marina and the Diamonds with Prima Donna on Kiss 92. If you're feeling really outgoing today, here is something for you to check out because the Ultimate Tropical Lifestyle Festival is back. We are talking about Beer Fest Asia 2.0. It has evolved into BFA at the Beach, which is taking place over at Palawan Green Sentosa this entire weekend. So all the party animals, I'm looking at you. If you have been hesitating, if you have been thinking about it, now is the time. It's not too late. Head over to beerfestasia.com to get your tickets now.
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0: Gym Class Heroes featuring Adam Levine. That was Stereo Hearts on KISS 92. It's Nat hanging out with you. And here's another weekend highlight. If you are one of my otakus out there, you're going to enjoy this one. Just for this weekend only, if you head over to City Square Mall, that's where you'll find Japanese pop cultures enter the playbus. Very fun if you're someone who loves Jujutsu Kaisen. You get to pose at their photo spots and shop exclusive anime merch at Matsuri Square. Now, if you're thinking about, oh, is this only for this weekend? They're actually changing up the lineup every single weekend. So next week, what you can do is shop festive mooncakes and artisanal treats at their mid-autumn fair. So yes, if you're feeling a little bit of shopping, you want to take some nice pictures, then head over to City Square Mall. Coming up for you, I've got some Doja Cat. Woman, it's also Olivia Dean for you. So easy, and then we rev up the tempo with the Black Eyed Peas. Gotta get that boom, boom, boom, gotta get that boom, boom, boom, gotta get that boom, boom, boom. You know it, it's Boom Boom Pow, only on KISS 92.
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4: 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Jenny,

0: One Republic, Pay That Toll. Mama said, boy, you should go slow. Been running up and down that road. Sara Bareilles, Just a Kid.
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4: All right, couple of things to look out for. There's a vehicle breakdown on the ECP towards Changi at Fort Road entrance. Watch out for that. Also, an accident spotted on the PIE towards Changi after Bukit Timah Road. Last but not least, look out for a blacked out traffic light at Dover Road. Buckle up and drive safe.

0: is Janelle.
1: And Sean Reed. Woo!
0: And we are at the Young Makers Market at One Holland Village.
1: That's right. This is in collaboration with the Art Ground and Self-Directed Life. Now, the Young Makers Market, it is exactly like how it sounds. Young makers. These kids are young and they're already entrepreneurs. Wow.
0: I must say, we have been walking around and within 5 minutes, I've bought 2 bracelets.
1: What?
0: Yeah, these young entrepreneurs, I would say, are really like entrepreneurs because when I say, hey, can I buy this one? This girl immediately pulls out her clipboard and she was like, yes, cash or pay now, please.
1: Wow. Wow. At such a young age, you really train a mind to be entrepreneurs. This is what you can see. Very, very cool stuff. Also, it's all the way from 11 a.m. to 9 p.m. So this is a good place for people to showcase their skills and experience, especially being a young entrepreneur. Now, tomorrow, there will be a new batch of entrepreneurs, something really cool for you to check out. So you don't want to miss this. Come on down. Not only is it a Young Makers Market, we also got games over here. There are bouncy castles as well.
0: There is a very big in real life chess.
1: Oh, life size chess in the grounds. That is something cool as well. So come on down. One Holland Village for Young Makers Market.
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Waking up, she yawning. Good love in the morning. Get on top my... I pleasure you for the moment. This don't come with no warranty. You want it, but

0: It's Gaga featuring Colby O'Dunn is for you with Just Dance on Kiss 92. It's Nat hanging out with you. Right now, we've got Sean Rick Hu and Janelle Ng hanging all the way over at One Holland Village at the Young Makers Market. So if you're wondering what it is, heading over there means you get to check out all the unique handcrafts, accessories, creative keepsakes, and so much more. So if you're thinking of doing a bit of shopping, you want something out of the ordinary, maybe something really special, this might be something for you to go and take a look at. But I'm going to hand the time over to them and they'll tell you what's going on.
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2: And Janelle.
1: And we're here at One Holland Village for the Young Makers Market.
2: That's right.
1: And it's happening all the way till 9 p.m. today and tomorrow from 11 to 9 as well. But what's really interesting about this, this is a collaboration between the Art Ground also with Self Directed Life. And let's talk a little bit about the Art Ground. So very interestingly, at the Young Makers Market, there were a couple of stalls that were feature stalls because these stalls come from very special grounds. So these kids actually come from tougher life situations. They come from different beneficiaries. They come from different orphanages. And, you know, life is tough for them, but they don't just take it down. They take these moments and they learn skills such as, you know, entrepreneurship skills, and they feature them in events like this right here at Young Makers Market.
2: Not only do they learn how to make money, they also learn how to give back to the community, because most of what they are earning is actually, you know, for different beneficiaries. For example, the bracelets that I bought just now, they are going to give back to like this Save the Rabbit community.
1: Oh, wow. Like okay, so their sales are with a dedicated purpose. It is helping and contributing back to society, a very, very cool directive right over here. So if you want to support them, you want to find out more, you can come on down to One Holland Village for the Young Makers Market, or you can also visit Art Ground's website. That is very simple, but we want you to come on down because the Young Makers that are here today, they might not be around tomorrow. So come on down, One Holland Village.
2: And you can find out more at theartground.com.sg.
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0: Pretty nice today. It's cloudy outside, highs of 33 and lows of 25 degrees Celsius.
13: 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Kiss 92.

gotta love that one from Riley. That was Burn on Kiss 92. All the great songs in one place. You're hanging out on Tea Time with Natco right now. Now, in case you haven't heard, Maroon 5 will be live in Singapore right here at the National Stadium on the 12th of February 2027, performing all their hits with talking moves like Jagger.

0: And of course, so much more that we just can't name at this point of time. 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If you want to find out more, head over to livenation.sg. Don't forget, get your tickets. It's going to be on the 12th of February, 2027. Mark your calendars.
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0: You are the reason. It's also the Lumineers coming up. Okay, and we're also going to freshen things up with the Jisoo and Zayn. We should fall in love with our eyes closed. Better if we keep it when we don't know. That's Eyes Closed on KISS 92.
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4: PIE towards Changi after Lornie Road. 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BKE towards PIE after Dairy Farm Road, a vehicle breakdown over there. 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

0: Jisoo and Zane, that was Eyes Closed on Kiss 92. It's Nat hanging out with you. But if you head over to One Holland Village, that's where you'll find the Young Makers Market, and you can say hi to Sean Ring and Janelle over there. They're hanging out and seeing what's going on, whether you're running around the bouncy castle, whether you're looking for some exciting games and activities to do, or a little bit of shopping. All of it is right over there. I'll hand it over to them to tell you more.
1: Hey, it's Janelle.
2: And Sean Ring.
1: And we are at the Young Makers Market at One Holland Village.
2: That's right. We're going to be here till 7 p.m. The entire event actually runs from 11 a.m. to 9 p.m. And this is only day one. Okay, we're going to be here. The event is going to be here throughout the whole weekend. So tomorrow is a new day. There are going to be a new bunch of young entrepreneurs for the Young Makers Market. And today we saw a whole bunch of really cool things. There's a click and pop station where you could buy like a little keyboards. You know how many people do their customized keyboards?
1: Ooh.
2: And like little clicky fidgety toys? So that's one stall that was there. Another one was you could make your own custom slime.
1: That's squishies as well.
2: There you go. Janelle's a big on a big roll with the whole
1: squishy. I like anything squishy, slimy, because like, you know, my hands are very fidgety. I need to always like, you know, keep my hands moving. And can I just say, while I'm at it, I had to pull Sean Rick away from the bouncy castle because I was like, yo, you're too huge, you're gonna scare all the kids away. He was running towards the castle. I was like, yo,
2: you stop. You know, you stop it.
1: You are a grown man, Sean.
2: No, I am not a grown man. I am a bouncy castle. But anyway,
1: he's in denial.
2: If you want to have some fun right here at One Holland Village, come on down. Check it out. The
1: Young Makers Market.
2: We're going to be here till 7 p.m.
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6: Now, hey, I could ask you, are you a little bit of an animal expert?
7: No, actually, it's from the clue that you just gave.
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7: It was the clue, definitely.
6: Okay, so nothing to do with what he sounded like, la?
7: No, not at all. I don't think so. Glenn was even close.
8: See? What do you mean?
9: See? 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
6: You have to tell us, what is the animal?
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9: 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Really?
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0: Taylor Swift, I Knew It, I Knew You on KISS 92. It's Nat hanging out with you. And we've also got Sean Rick Hu as well as Janelle Ng sharing with us live right now what's going on at the Young Makers Market over at One Holland Village. Just now, they were talking about how Sean Rick is just obsessed over the bouncy castles. And that is one of the things that you can look forward to over there. It's a family-friendly event. If you're creative, if you want to do some shopping, if you just want to go and see what's around the area, it's a perfect place to go. Sean Rick and Janelle, over to you.
1: Hey, it's Sean Rick. Who?
2: And Janelle.
1: And we are here at One Holland Village for
2: the Young Makers Market.
1: There you go. That's right. This is happening from 11 a.m. to 9 p.m. today and tomorrow. But Janelle and I will be here from now till about 7 p.m. And throughout the entire Young Makers Market, we checked out every individual store. And I came across one store that was selling slime. And I don't know if you know this, like, Shania has this big obsession, our very own Shania from Shania Sia for KISS 92. She's got a viral video of her making slime while on air, and that just stuck with me. So these two girls, they are selling their own custom slime. Their names are Nabila and Halia. They decided to take whatever skills they could learn as a young entrepreneur, showcase that, and really try to, you know, contribute to society by showcasing their skills as entrepreneurs, and a portion of their proceeds will go to their desired charity as well.
2: I think one very important thing starting from young is that not only do you learn how to make money, but you also learn how to give back to the society. And I think that's a very important character to have.
1: That's right. Through all the hustle and bustle, you want to give back to society as much as you can. So if you resonate with this, you gotta come on down to One Holland Village right now for
2: the Young Makers Market. And for more information, you can visit theartground.com.sg.
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0: Pretty nice today. It's cloudy outside, highs of 33 and lows of 25 degrees Celsius.
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0: this is not your typical quote-unquote theatre recommendation. I'm actually recommending you an entire festival of activities, but we'll get to the theatre part later on, okay? So next week, we know what's going on. It's the Mid-Autumn Festival. And if you've not had any plans for your celebrations yet, you can head over to the Singapore Chinese Cultural Centre for their Mid-Autumn Family Fun 2026. It is an annual festival that's organised by them. And yes, of course, it's taking place from the 19th till the 20th of September. That is next week. 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That's a lot of activities, by the way. They've got their Mid-Autumn Rooftop Installation, Mooncake Tasting, Stargazing Hands-On Workshops. But the one that I want to highlight to you is actually their Interactive Lantern Walks. When we think about the Mid-Autumn Festival, we think about grabbing our lanterns and walking around, right? 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You also get a little mission to complete as well. Super fun for the kids. So yes, another thing about the Mid-Autumn Family Fun 2026 is that it is Culture Pass eligible. So head over to their website, that is singaporeccc.org.sg, to grab your tickets.
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9: Good afternoon, I'm Joshua Vong, and these are your news headlines. Police are warning of a rise in cryptocurrency account breaches following unauthorized access to victims' linked email accounts. Several affected email accounts had appeared in data breaches on other platforms since mid-August, potentially exposing victims' credentials. Police say scammers likely searched hacked email accounts for cryptocurrency platforms, intercepted password resets or OTPs, or exploited reused passwords. I'm Joshua Vong, and these are your news headlines. Police are

0: Those whose accounts have been compromised should immediately contact their email provider and cryptocurrency exchange to secure their accounts. Singapore will join a global network of just 18 centers supporting nuclear medicine and cancer care expertise. SingHealth will be designated an anchor center under the International Atomic Energy Agency's Rays of Hope initiative. It will provide regional training in radiation oncology, radiology, nuclear medicine, and medical physics. There were 18 anchor centers worldwide as of December last year. The development comes as Singapore prepares for a review by the UN nuclear watchdog next year, while studying whether nuclear power could form part of its future energy mix. Malaysia's UMNO information chief has warned that a flood of social media comments may not reflect the majority view, as AI can generate fake accounts and content. Azalina Othman Syed said such coordinated comments could create a false perception of public support or opposition. Her comments follow a report by AI company Anthropic that 1,000 fake X accounts, news websites, and allegations aim to influence political discussions in Malaysia. Ms. Azalina urged Malaysians to verify sources and not judge issues by the number of likes or comments. She also called for enforcement against any political supporters who break the law. US President Donald Trump and billionaire Elon Musk are boosting spending to support Republicans ahead of the November 3rd midterm elections. A Trump-linked super PAC political committee has reserved over $74 million US dollars in television advertising across key House and Senate races. Mr. Trump says he plans to spend up to $500 million US dollars, while the America PAC belonging to Mr. Musk has also spent millions on advertising and voter turnout efforts. This comes as Mr. Trump's approval rating remains at the lowest level of his political career, and as Republicans aim to defend their control of Congress. And finally, tonight's Premier League fixtures open with five matches, including Liverpool against Fulham. Liverpool are unbeaten after three league games, while Fulham have lost all three under Alvaro Arbiola. Tottenham then hosts Everton at 12:30 a.m. before champions Arsenal visit Sunderland at 3 a.m. The Gunners are chasing a fourth straight league win. Sunday night's headline fixture is the Manchester Derby, with City defending a perfect three-game start, while United have 4 points.
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0: Calvin Harris featuring Rihanna. This is What You Came For on KISS 92. It's a girl, Nat, hanging out with you. And time to talk about some makan on Instant Joy. Because what is tea time if we don't talk about food, right? So it's the segment where it's all things instant noodles. And recently, everyone has been telling me there's a certain flavor profile that I would enjoy. And they recommend this to me. So personally, for me, if you say anything spicy, anything cheesy and creamy, wow, I tell you, I love it, okay? Even though it makes my tummy hurt after that. So the one that we're shedding the spotlight on today is the Nong Shim Premium Spicy and Creamy Tumba Shin Ramyeon. So yes, Shin Ramyeon, we know it. We know that you cannot go wrong with it, particularly when you cook it, right? You cook it very Korean army stew style. Wow! And one slice of cheese, you can't go wrong with that. However, I will say though, this tumba flavor kind of disappointed me. And I'll tell you why, okay? Because when I think about spicy and creamy flavor profiles and a little bit of cheese, I think of the pulled up carbonara, you know, the samyang one, that's the pink colored one. I absolutely love it, okay? But I think my expectations were a bit high with this one because for some reason, the noodles were a little bit too soft. The seasoning, something was missing. There was no depth. It was quite one tone. It was very, very flat. So honestly, I found it quite hard to get through it. Very, very disappointing. But I'm also wondering, is there a chance that I cooked it wrong? Because if you love this one and you know how to actually cook it right and you're saying that, Nat, you should cook it another way, then WhatsApp over 88550920. Tell me your recommendations, okay? For this one, as of now, I'm rating it a C. I am so sorry.
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12: A traffic update from ICA. Heavy departure traffic at Woodlands Checkpoint due to tailback from Malaysia. Delays are expected and motorists are advised to check traffic conditions before embarking on their journey. Follow ICA Facebook for more updates.
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0: It's just one thing to look out for. SLE towards the BKE at Upper Thomson Road exit. A vehicle breakdown has been spotted. Otherwise, roads are clear. Buckle up and drive safe always.
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0: it's Sean Rahul from Kiss 92, and I am at One Holland Village right now for the Young Makers Market. I've got one of the young entrepreneurs with me, Anna, and she's got a really interesting style. Hi, Anna. How old are you?
1: 11.
0: 11 years old, and you're a boss already. Tell me, what's your stall all about here today?
1: So, my stall is called By Anna, which is a Sisferous company.
0: Mm-hmm.
1: So, my story is actually that I always loved fashion and those kind of things, and I love giving back. So, to kids who are sick, to Make-A-Wish, I've already donated $250.
0: Wow.
1: That went to a boy who is disabled, and they got him a new wheelchair.
0: Oh.
1: I've also donated a water pump in Bintang to local villagers, because they really need clean water, and yeah.
0: So the motivation behind the stall is you wanting to give back to communities, to society.
1: Yes, indeed.
0: Amazing. If you want to support things like that, come on down to the Young Makers Market right now. We are here at One Holland Village, running all the way to 9 p.m. and tomorrow, 11 a.m. to 9 p.m. here for the Young Makers Market.
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5: Mm.
4: Who had a Tamagotchi?
5: Oh.
6: That's what girls like, Tamagotchi.
4: But I think some boys had it as well. I never had a Tamagotchi.
5: Someone gave me a Tamagotchi.
4: There you go. Well, now Bandai has created the Tamagotchi ring to celebrate 30 years of Tamagotchi. There are three designs. I showed you guys the pictures earlier. It has a rechargeable battery and it even comes with a charging case. Pre-orders in Japan are at $63 Singapore with deliveries starting in February next year.
6: You sure this is real?
4: This is real.
6: Because if it's not, then it's a Tamagotcha.
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0: Beyonce, Irreplaceable on KISS 92. It's Nat hanging out with you and still hanging out at the Young Makers Market over at One Holland Village. It's our very own Sean Rick and Janelle. They've been there for the past couple of hours, and what I hear is that they still have things to check out. That's insane. Gonna hand the time over to them right now to tell you what's up.
1: Hey, it's Sean Rick from KISS 92. I am here today at One Holland Village with Janelle for Young Makers Market. It is absolutely cool. I have one of the stall entrepreneurs right here with me right now. Tell them your name and how old are you, buddy?
2: My name is Yuvan and I'm 10 years old.
1: Wow. What is your stall selling?
2: 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Oh. 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
1: What?
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1: You want to support this young chap right over here? Come on down to the Young Makers Market here at One Holland Village. 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
10: A traffic update from ICA. Heavy departure traffic at Woodlands Checkpoint due to tailback from Malaysia. Delays are expected and motorists are advised to check traffic conditions before embarking on their journey. Follow ICA Facebook for more updates.
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0: After the clearing of the rain, it's going to be cloudy the entire evening, lows of 25 degrees Celsius. And as for tomorrow, if you're wondering what's up, the cloudiness stays, but trust me, no chance of meatballs.
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0: It's Nathan Hartono with Infinity on KISS 92. Nat hanging out with you right now for just a little bit more. But of course, we don't go away without a little game of What's Cooking, where I give you a little rhyme and you tell me what you think the answer is. Just WhatsApp over. It's 88550920. And if you're ready, let's get straight into it. Listen up. Sweet treats, this one's for you. Something that you'll have to chew. Sticky, stretchy rice cakes with peanut powder. What's this bite that leaves you in wonder? Once again, sweet treats, this one's for you. Something that you'll have to chew. Sticky, stretchy rice cakes with peanut powder. What's this bite that leaves you in wonder? WhatsApp over 88550920.
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11: Good afternoon, I'm Joshua Vong, and these are your news headlines. Police are warning of a rise in cryptocurrency account breaches following unauthorized access to victims' linked email accounts. Several affected email accounts had appeared in data breaches on other platforms since mid-August, potentially exposing victims' credentials. Police say scammers likely searched hacked email accounts for cryptocurrency platforms, intercepted password resets or OTPs, or exploited reused passwords. Cryptocurrency Wavong, and these are your news headlines. Police are warning of a rise.

0: first for you on Kiss 92, it's Cordis with Money, Money, Money. When I'm looking at the title, I'm thinking of SpongeBob. You know his boss, Mr. Krabs, he always loves to go money, money, money. I'm just hearing it in that voice, you know. Anyway, you're hanging out on Tea Time with NatCo right now, and we're right in the middle of a game called What's Cooking? I give you a fun one today, and I'm going to read it out right now. Sweet treats, this one's for you, something that you'll have to chew. Sticky, stretchy rice cakes with peanut powder. What's this bite that leaves you in wonder? Honestly, this is my craving right now. If you guess mochi, you got it absolutely right. Hope that got you really hungry.
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2: 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It's Charmaine Pua on the Kiss Cafe. 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
0: Vehicle breakdown spotted on the PIE towards Changi after Bukit Timah Road. Otherwise, roads are clear. Buckle up and drive safe always.
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0: That was Steve Lacy with The Feeling on Kiss 92. It has been your girl, Nat Coe, hanging out with you this Saturday afternoon, now turned to evening. Now I'm going to head off and enjoy the rest of my weekend, grab some dinner. And I'm very excited for tomorrow because I'll be making mooncakes with my family. It's a tradition that we have every year that I look forward to. And also a part of me, like, a little bit nervous. Do I still remember how to make it? But I guess we'll find out tomorrow, okay? But in the meantime, I'm going to leave you with Seanrick and Janelle. They're still at One Holland Village checking out the Young Makers Market. So they'll share with you what else there is to check out and what else you can expect for the weekend. In the meantime, though, have a great one this evening. Bye-bye.
1: Mwah. Sip away. It's tea time on Kiss 92.
2: Hey, it's Janelle.
3: And Seanrick.
2: And we are at the Young Makers Market at One Holland Village.
3: Yeah. You know what it is? It's been absolutely fun. We've been having fun all the way from 11 a.m. to 9 p.m. Janelle and I are actually about to head off very, very soon. But what I will say is during our time here, we got to see all these different stalls, all these different entrepreneurs at such a young age, showing how they could be boss level as well. It's absolutely inspiring.
2: We actually have some takeaways from this, okay? First of all, I realized that I'm questioning myself. What was I doing when I was younger? Instead of playing games, I could, you know, learn some skill sets, which made me realize I'm gonna go home and actually nag on my brother like, yo, stop playing games.
3: Well, I mean, motivations aside, what I can say is this. It's been absolutely inspiring to be a part of this Young Makers Market. Don't forget, tomorrow is a whole new batch of different entrepreneurs. So we want you to come on down once again to One Holland Village from 11 a.m. to 9 p.m. because all this is for the Young Makers Market, brought to you by
2: 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And with that, signing off, Janelle and
3: Sorry, whoo, see ya.
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10: A traffic update from ICA. Heavy departure traffic at Woodlands Checkpoint due to tailback from Malaysia. Delays are expected and motorists are advised to check traffic conditions before embarking on their journey. Follow ICA Facebook for more updates.

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2: Good evening. I'm Joshua Wong, and these are your news headlines. Construction on the North-South Corridor has encountered unexpected ground conditions at Novena and Thompson, adding complications to the project. The Land Transport Authority says in Novena, workers faced harder rocks and underground water seepage, requiring a change in construction method. In Thompson, hard rock surface layers and large boulders also slowed work progress. The LTA says it will monitor work progress, but did not say if these conditions would delay the completion of the corridor. The project is expected to open in phases from next year, with key sections ready in 2029. Platform workers in Singapore will get free monthly defensive riding workshops aimed at improving road safety. The Ride Smart, Ride Safe program will be run by the three driving schools with the National Delivery Champions Association and platform operators. It's targeting 1,400 workers over the next 2 years. This comes as four platform workers were among 21 workplace deaths in the first half of this year, with 86% of such workers in vehicular incidents suffering fatal or major injuries. Second Minister for Home Affairs Sim Ahn also urged operators to avoid incentives that encourage rushing and ensure proper work rest arrangements. Malaysia's UMNO has rejected speculation it could form a backdoor government, saying it presently remains committed to the unity government. Party Secretary-General Ashraf Washdi Dusuki said UMNO would not seek to change the government before the next general election, stressing the importance of political stability. His comments follow a social media exchange between UMNO President Ahmad Zahid Hamidi and Prime Minister Anwar Ibrahim, including references to a guru. Some say the term referred to Mr. Anwar. Mr. Ashraf added that it was too early to conclude if the party would work with Mr. Anwar's Pakatan Harapan in the next general election. Iran-backed Houthis have seized Yemen's entire Red Sea coast and three strategic islands, tightening their control over the vital Bab el-Mandab Strait, the southern gateway to the Red Sea and Suez Canal. According to the UN, the week-long offensive has killed over 500 people and displaced about 46,000. Meanwhile, Saudi Arabia has closed its east-west oil pipeline after attacks, while oil prices have risen above $100 a barrel. The latest Houthi advances could further disrupt global shipping after months of Iran's blockade of the Strait of Hormuz. It may also revive Yemen's devastating civil war. And finally, in football, tonight's Premier League fixtures open with five matches, including Liverpool against Fulham. Liverpool are unbeaten after three league games, while Fulham have lost all three under Alvaro Arbiola. Tottenham then hosts Everton at 12:30 a.m. before champions Arsenal visit Sunderland at 3 a.m. The Gunners are chasing a fourth straight league win. Sunday night's headline fixture is the Manchester Derby, with City defending a perfect three-game start, while United have 4 points.
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3: 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This is the official world chart with DJ Butta. Let's go.
4: Hey, welcome to the official world chart. I'm your host, PJ Butter. I'll be counting down the top 20 songs in the world this week. And today, we got some special guests. The Kid Laroi will join us. Plus, Ryan Tedder of One Republic will be here. And our world premiere, One Republic's new song, too. And we got some new entries on the chart from Stella Lefty and Tame Impala. Yeah, as we make our way to the number one song this week. But before we begin, let's recap last week's top three songs. Started with number three last week. It was Tame Impala featuring Jenny with Dracula.

Die Die from Shakira and Burna Boy makes it 9 weeks at number one here on the official world chart. And kicking things off is the nominees for the International Artist category at the Filipino Music Awards, which is happening on October 6th. It's BTS. And here's Swim at number 20 on the official world chart. Swim.

Billie Jean from Michael Jackson takes a big drop, 10 spots all the way down to number 19 this week. And next is Zara Larsson, who collabed with the animated series Winx Club and transformed her music video Midnight Sun into a Winx Club experience. Yeah, the video's out now and has a million views, and it'll also be featured in upcoming new episodes of the series. Here's Zara with Lush Life, dropping to number 18.

Lush Life from Zara Larsson moves down one spot to number 18 this week. It's PJ Budden. Up next on the countdown is Olivia Rodrigo, who attended the opening of her own exhibit last week called Olivia Rodrigo, The Cure Unraveled at the Grammy Museum in Los Angeles. Now, in this exhibit, there's props, costumes, artwork, and behind-the-scenes photos from the Cure music video, and it's on display until February 22nd of next year if you want to check it out. Dropping down four places this week, here is Olivia with Stupid Song. New York City.

Olivia Rodrigo's Stupid Song moves down from number 13 to number 17 this week. And next is Ariana Grande, who will be in the upcoming Fokker & Law's movie that hits theaters on November 25th. The international trailer's out now if you want to check it out. Here's Ariana with Pero down at number 16.

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0: Let's check out the top 3 songs in Europe this week. According to Radio Monitor, at number 3 is Temper City with Self Aware. And number 2 is Mr. Know-It-All by Teddy Swims. And the number 1 song in Europe this week is Die Die from Shakira and Burna Boy. And trending in Europe this week is Slovak singer and dancer Adela with a single from her debut album Prima that was released in July and has become one of Ibiza's biggest dance anthems of the season. And it's the first song by a Slovak artist to ever chart on the Billboard Hot 100. And here it is. This is 8 in LA.
1: Trending.

0: That's a big hit that's trending in Europe this week from Adela. That one's called Ain't in LA. I'm PJ Budden. When we come back, we'll chat with Ryan Tedder and world premiere One Republic's new song next on the official world chart.
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0: One Republic, Pay That Toll. 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Sarah Bareilles, Just a Kid.
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4: A traffic update from ICA. Heavy departure traffic at Woodlands Checkpoint due to tailback from Malaysia. Delays are expected and motorists are advised to check traffic conditions before embarking on their journey. 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
7: 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It's Talk to You.

sun. Move Into the Sun from Yugel and Email Angel featuring Ultra Nate moves up 5 spots to number 14 this week. And up next, we got Alex Warren, whose new album's doing really well. It reached number 1 in Australia, Belgium, Germany, New Zealand, and the UK last week. And off that album, here's Fever Dream at number 13.

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0: One Republic are working on their seventh album. It's called Need Your Love. And we spoke with Ryan Tedder. And here's what he told us, how difficult it is to have a hit song.
2: Right now, though, more than ever, like if you're in a band and people actually hear real instruments playing, for whatever reason, not just One Republic, but every band, it takes forever. Like, I would say 6 months is probably average, if not all the way. Jason Mraz, I'm Yours, took 11 months. But that song also stuck around, and if I recall, I think it broke the record on Billboard for being the longest-lasting song on the Billboard chart.
0: That's One Republic's lead singer, Ryan Tedder, and here is their latest single, making its world premiere on the official world chart. This is Pay That.

0: That's a world premiere from One Republic. That one's called Pay That Toll. I'm PJ Budd, and I got Olivia Dean, Taylor Swift, and we'll check out the top songs in Guatemala and what's trending in South America next.
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0: Back with Olivia Dean, who's been confirmed as a headliner at Lollapalooza India 2027. She'll headline the Mumbai Festival on January 23rd alongside acts including Limp Bizkit, Cat's Eye, 5 Seconds of Summer, and Fontaine's DC.
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0: And here she is with Man I Need, dropping out of the official World Chart Top 10 this week and coming in at number 12.

I Need from Olivia Dean drops two spots to number 12. And Taylor Swift and Travis Kelce have officially introduced their new dog to the world. Yeah, have you seen it? So cute. The name of the dog is Wendy, and Wendy made her debut alongside Travis in a Tommy Hilfiger campaign this week. And Swifties are already obsessed. I know why. It's such a cute dog. Wendy might be more famous than both of them by the end of the week. Here's I Knew It, I Knew You by Taylor Swift, jumping 9 places to number 11.

That's Wendy's owner, Taylor Swift, with I Knew It, I Knew You, up 9 spots to number 11 on the official world chart. Let's check out the top 3 songs in Guatemala this week, according to Radio Monitor. At number 3 is Taylor Swift, I Knew It, I Knew You. At number 2 is Ariana Grande's Hate That I Made You Love Me. And the number 1 song in Guatemala this week is from Aitana, It's Super Estrella.

0: That's a song trending in South America this week from Fabian called Que Lastima. I'm PJ Budd, and coming up in the next hour, we'll check out what's trending in the US and the UK. Also, I have two new entries, one from Stella Lefty and the other from Tame Impala. And the Kid Laroi will join us, and we'll play his new song too. That's all coming up on the official World Chart.
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11: A traffic update from ICA. Heavy departure traffic at Woodlands Checkpoint due to tailback from Malaysia. Delays are expected, and motorists are advised to check traffic conditions before embarking on their journey. Follow ICA Facebook for more updates.
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0: Let's go! Hey, it's PJ Budda back with your top 10 songs this week on the official world chart. Also coming up, we'll check what's trending in the US and UK. I have new entries from Stella Lefty and Tame Impala. And the Kid Laroi will join us, and I'll play his new song too. But before we get back into it, let's recap last week's top 3 songs, starting with number 3 last week. It was Dracula from Tame Impala and Jenny.

Animal from Cat's Eye moves down three spots to number 9 this week. And Ella Langley has just started her 2026 U.S. tour. She's playing 17 dates throughout September and October across the U.S. And here she is with Choosin' Texas at number 8.

Austin, Texas, from Ella Langley, moves down a spot to number 8 this week. And Olivia Rodrigo brought back the $25 Silver Star tickets for some upcoming 2027 The Unraveled tour dates. Ooh, see if you can score that. That's a great deal. Here she is now with her second song on the chart. This is Drop Dead, dropping 3 spots out of the official World Chart Top 5 to number 7.

Rodrigo's Drop Dead drops from number 4 to number 7 this week. It's PJ Butta, and up next, also leaving the top 5, it's Beauty and a Beat by Justin Bieber and Nicki Minaj at number 6. Come

0: Beauty and a Beat from Justin Bieber and Nicki Minaj moves down one spot to number 6 this week.
1: World Charts Special.
0: And here are the top 3 songs in the U.S. At number 3 is Olivia Dean's So Easy to Fall in Love. At number 2 is Bruno Mars with Risk It All. And the number 1 song in the U.S. this week is Dracula from Tame Impala featuring Jenny. And trending in the U.S. is the 5th single off Alex Warren's new album. Here's Emerald Eyes.
1: Trending

0: That's Alex Warren's fifth single off his new album that's trending in the U.S. this week. That one is called Emerald Eyes. I'm PJ Budd, and still coming up, I have Temper City, I have Tame Impala's latest song, and we'll check the top and trending songs in the U.K. next on the official world chart.
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0: And we're back with an artist who may be at Coachella 2027. Rumor is Dua Lipa, Fred Again, BTS, and this group will be there. I'm talking about Tame Impala.
5: World chart.
0: And this is their latest, making its debut at number 5 on the official world chart. Here's Loser.
5: New entry.

spots. Yes, moves up 12 spots all the way to number 4 this week. Spotify just revealed the official 2026 songs of summer, and this next song earned the top spot as the most streamed song in the Northern Hemisphere. It's Hate That I Made You Love Me by Ariana Grande, and it's at number 3 on the official world chart.

Ariana Grande's Hate That I Made You Love Me drops down one spot to number 3 this week. And these are the top 3 songs in the UK this week, according to Radio Monitor. And number 3 is Sombra's Homewrecker. And number 2 is Die Die from Shakira and Burna Boy.

0: Garrix and U2 are trending on the radio in the UK this week too with a song we world premiered a month ago. 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
1: World chart trending.

That's a song trending in the UK this week from Martin Garrix and U2. That one is called Fireflies. I'm PJ Budd, and up next, I have the official world chart number one song. What do you think it is? We're going to find out. Plus, I have the Kid Laroi who will join us for a chat and a world premiere new track

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6: And we're back with a song at number two this week. It's Tame Impala with Jenny. It's the remix of Dracula on the official world chart.

0: That's Tame Impala with their second song on the chart this week. That's Dracula featuring Jenny, moving up a spot to number 2.
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0: The Kid LAROI released a new song, and before I play it, we spoke with him about Australian music and his first steps.
2: A guy from my hometown, he had saw like my little videos and whatever that I was doing at the time. And he reached out to me like, you know, I have a studio, you can come through and like you can use it. You know, he was trying to sign me and manage me, I guess. So he was like, come through and we'll set everything up, da da da. So record songs and then just put them out on SoundCloud. And that was like the way for me to try and get on the radio in Australia. That was starting to get some like decent, like little buzz in Australia.
0: Here's the Kid LAROI's new song right now. It's making its debut on the official world chart. This is Sleep.

0: sleep.
1: That's the Kid Laroi's latest called Sleep. And next, we have a world premiere. It's the first time this artist has been on the official world chart. It is Scottish electronic music producer and Brit Award nominee Barry Can't Swim. Now, he's already released 2 albums, and this song is now making its way to mainstream charts in multiple countries. This is Dance, Dance, Dance.
2: World premiere

That's a world premiere from Barry Can't Swim called Dance, Dance, Dance. Now, before we play the official world chart number one song this week, let's recap the top 10. Starting with number 10, it was Stella.

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1: She's from Texas, I can tell by the way he's too stepping.
0: And number 7 was Drop Dead by Olivia Rodrigo. And number 6 was Justin Bieber and Nicki Minaj with Beauty and a Beat. And number 5 was Tame Impala's latest call.

number three was Hate That I Made You Love Me by Ariana Grande. And number two was Tame Impala again, this time with Dracula featuring Jenny. And Shakira kicks off a 12-night residency in Madrid, Spain on September 18th through October 11th. And they've built a temporary stadium specifically for the shows, and it holds over 50,000 people a night. Listen, they built a whole stadium for Shakira. Like,

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4: All of us grew up in the 90s. Mm. Who had a Tamagotchi?
5: Oh.
6: That's for girls, la, Tamagotchi.
4: But I think some boys had it as well. I never had a Tamagotchi.
5: Someone gave me a Tamagotchi.
4: There you go. Well, now Bandai has created the Tamagotchi ring to celebrate 30 years of Tamagotchi. There are three designs. I showed you guys the pictures earlier. It has a rechargeable battery and it even comes with a charging case. Pre-orders in Japan are at $63 with deliveries starting in February next year.
6: You sure this is real?
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0: One Republic, Pay That Toll. 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
3: Love you like a brother. Treat you like a friend. Respect you like a lover. Oh, oh, oh, oh.
4: You could bet that, never gotta sweat that. You could bet that, never gotta sweat that. You could bet.

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2: But are we as big as some people's heads? That's the thing. I don't think so. We're the big show, Glenn, Angel, and Tim.
3: 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Did you just have a conversation with someone? Many people now have big heads.
4: Yes, not us. We are very humble. You know, we believe in humility.
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3: 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Same for honest people.
0: Don't miss the big show with Glenn, Angel, and Tim. 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
2: All of us grew up in the 90s. 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
2: 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I never had a Tamagotchi.
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2: There you go. Well, now Bandai has created the Tamagotchi ring to celebrate 30 years of Tamagotchi. There are three designs. I showed you guys the pictures earlier. It has a rechargeable battery and it even comes with a charging case. Pre-orders in Japan are at $63 Singapore with deliveries starting in February next year.
4: You sure this is real?
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Waking up, she yawning. Good love in the morning. Get on top, my. 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You want it but can't afford it. My world is different than yours. Your opinion of me is glory. Glorifying in all these foreigns. Back to future and DeLorean. You ain't used to feeling this important. Cars imported, girls imported. Insubordinate, get deported. Baby, check my inventory. Got a whole

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It was just two lovers sitting in the car, listening to Blonde, falling for each other. 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No Donald Glover. 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
5: Good morning. It is 7 a.m. and it's Sarah Wu on KISS 92 with you this Sunday morning. I hope you're waking up from an amazing Saturday night. And this morning, actually, there are a few things coming up in the next few months in Singapore that I want to share with you. But before that, a peek at our playlist for this hour. You will be hearing from Taylor Swift, Akon, Kehlani, and many more. But for right now, it is Marshmello and Anne-Marie with Friends on KISS 92. All the great songs in one place.

92, all the great songs in one place. It's Sarah Wu here with you this Sunday morning. Now, I am a huge fan of sensory museums where you get to experience the art instead of just walking through. And Singapore is about to get our very own. So Japanese digital art collective Team Lab is bringing its first solo exhibition to Singapore. And before the permanent museum opens up, as a little teaser, they are running the Infinite Existence at Supper House from 19th of September to 8th of November. And listen to this, entrance is free. So there will be 8 immersive works featuring things like flowers, waterfalls, waves, and tigers. And I actually went to the museum in Tokyo, and honestly, it was such a full sensory experience. It's one of those places where you remember long after you leave. So if you can't wait for the permanent Team Lab Museum at Gardens by the Bay in 2028, you've got an earlier chance right now with this one.

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0: Cortez with Money, Money, Money on Kiss 92. All the great songs in one place. It's Sarah Wu here with you this Sunday morning. And I have a confession to make. You know how we are about 3 months away from all those Spotify Wrapped reports, right? And there was actually a time in my life where one of my top artists was Frédéric Chopin. Like, I'm not even kidding. And why I am sharing this is because there is a Japanese pianist and composer, Hayato Sumino, who is coming back to Singapore, and he will be playing, you guessed it, a Chopin concert. And this will be happening at Esplanade Concert Hall on 25th of October. And the last time he was here, it was actually a sold-out show in 2024. And he will be bringing his own compositions and improvisations into the show as well. So classical music is also your thing. Don't forget to grab your tickets.
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0: Zone. Kiss 92, all the great songs in one place. It's Sarah Wu here with you this Sunday morning. You know, earlier I mentioned that we are about 3 months away from our Spotify Wrapped reports, right? And it just kind of gave me a shock to my system because we are so close to the end of the year already. And usually I don't really like saying things like, oh, time flies, or wow, in a blink of an eye, we are at the end of the year. Doesn't that just kind of grind your gears a little bit? But this year, I am determined to change the mindset. So I will be looking back at my year and looking at all the achievements that I've made so far. And if hearing me say that gave you a jolt to your system as well, I encourage you to also try to do the same. All right, we have more on the playlist coming up in the next hour. So stick around with me. It's Sarah Wu here with you on Kiss 92.
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11: Happy Sunday. It's Sarah Wu here with you this Sunday morning on Kiss 92. It is September 13th, and if you've just woken up, good morning. It is the time in the morning where anything is possible. Your Sunday plans are all still in your hands. So now let's take a look at what's in store on our playlist this hour. You will be hearing from James Arthur, Mariah Carey, Charlie Puth, and many more. But kicking the hour off right now, it's Iconopop featuring Charlie XCX with I Love It on Kiss 92. All the great songs in one place.